maybe I compromise. I don't know, maybe I just realize. And maybe you know some more. But this ain't love, but it was something to match.

your life. It's private, no more commercial flight. I'm cool with the Neptunes and Mars. Stratosphere, out of here. What a night, what a year, what a life. Sat her down, sat her right, satellite. You can get it if the ticket is right. Dog day afternoon, we can kick it tonight.

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1: 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Billy is living the American dream. This is his friend Trey. And his neighbor Mike. They don't know it yet. Their lives will soon change forever because they're about to see the truth.